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2: Memorial Day is a day of remembrance for those who have died in our nation's service. I know a lot of you are having fun tonight and barbecuing and laughing, and that's good, but please take a few moments to recognize and remember the sacrifice. The sacrifice men and women in our service have been making for decades, and remember to thank a veteran and to say a prayer for everybody serving today.

0: Joe, hi. Thank you for calling. Welcome. How can I make your spring night all the more joyful?
1: Yeah, I want to play a song for my wife.
0: All right. Tell me, Joe, about your wife that you want to brag about here on the radio waves.
1: My wife is the most beautiful woman I've ever met. She's wonderful. She's a caring person. She's a person that always puts other people before herself. And I'm very lucky to have met her.
0: How long ago did you first meet?
1: We met in 2019, February of 2019.
0: So this is a fairly new thing. I thought the way you were talking, you were going to tell me, yes, we've been together 30 years.
1: I guess, no, we haven't been together for 30 years, but it seems like we just met, at least for me, and it seems like we just met yesterday. She's someone that I can't seem to not want to be around all the time.
0: So it sounds like in addition to being your sweetheart, she's your best friend.
1: Oh, yeah, absolutely.
0: And are you going to be with her tonight?
1: Yes, absolutely. We're together all the time. So she's here with me now. So
0: you have a good night, my friend. God bless you.
2: When your legs don't work like they used to before, and I can't sweep you off of your feet,

0: This is Sunny 99.1. Hi, I'm Delilah with Houston's Love Songs at Night. If you were listening earlier on this Memorial Day Monday night, I said everybody matters. What you do matters. What you dream matters. Because everybody has a unique role to fill in this world. Imagine if you went to a concert and everybody wanted to be the lead singer and nobody wanted to play the drums or wanted to play the guitar or wanted to play whatever instrument. What if you went to a symphony and everybody wanted to play the violin? Nobody wanted to play the cello or the piccolo or whatever. We all have a unique role to fill this world. Everyone, especially you, everyone is indispensable. You can't be replicated. You can't be replaced. And I know somebody right now is hearing my voice saying, not me. Not me. I don't have a place. I don't have a role. I'm disabled, or I can't do certain things, or I'm not smart enough, or I'm not good enough. Stop that negative nonsense. You are. You are precious. You are indispensable. And you have a unique role to play in this world. We'll be back. You're listening to Delilah.
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0: Dustin, hi. Welcome to the Delilah Show. What can I do for you?
16: Well, I'm sitting here in traffic, and I just got back from a business trip, and it's my anniversary today, 15 years, and my wife is at home, and I wanted to do something special for her, and she loves to listen to you on the radio.
0: Happy anniversary, happy anniversary, happy anniversary, happy anniversary. What's her name, sir?
16: Her name is Brooke.
0: Okay, so you're stuck in traffic trying to get home. Hopefully you've got something that smells sweet like roses or is sparkly, something to share with her, but you can't because you're stuck in traffic.
16: That's right.
0: Hate it when that happens. Tell me why you smile when you say her name and why you would do it all over again.
16: Well, she's given us three beautiful boys. And she is a huge fan of Alabama football. And every time she gets excited about a game and starts yelling and hooping and hollering, it just makes me smile.
0: So she's not a typical demure mama bear. She's out screaming her lungs out and jumping up and down.
16: She is definitely not a dainty Southern belle.
0: Although I think everybody that is a fan of that team is a little cray-cray, a little wild.
16: It happens, but I love her still.
0: Good for you. Congratulations.

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7: Delilah. It's Houston's love songs at night on Sunny 99.1. I'm Delilah. Hi, who's with me on the phone lines?
8: Hi, my name is Michael.
7: Hi, Michael. How are you tonight?
8: I'm doing wonderful. And yourself?
7: I have never had a better day than I had today. Every day, life gets a little bit better and a little bit better.
8: That's incredible.
7: What can I do for you tonight?
8: Well, I would love to get some inspirational song to kind of uplift as I slowly make my way down the mountain. Is there anything that you can think of that would help?
7: Okay, in 2 minutes or less, tell me, when you say inspirational, what you're looking for. I can leap tall buildings inspirational, or I just want to get up off the bed and dry my tears and wash my face inspirational. Like, where are we at in this rainbow spectrum of I need a little emotional song infusement of goodness?
8: Renewal, I would guess, would be the best way to do it. Washing off.
7: Renewal of your spirit, your mind, your relationship. Like, what are we renewing?
8: A little bit of everything. It's been a great day. I made some money. And I feel lighter spiritually, physically. And I think I need something to celebrate that feeling of feeling new, feeling a new day, a new moment.
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8: Awesome. Thank you so much.

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0: Come on in here, H-Town. Come in and get comfy with me here on the radio all night long. You found Delilah with Houston's Love Songs at Night, right here on Sunny 99.1. Hello to everyone on the Katy Freeway and everyone driving along the North Freeway and the East Tex there. I see you. 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Thank you for sharing your nights with me here on Sunny 99.1. Today is Memorial Day, and you are probably driving. There are billions of people. Millions of them are on the road right now. But you want to know something? Every one of us, billions of people, are special. There is no one in the world exactly like you. You are an unrepeatable, cannot be copied, absolute miracle. Remember that. We'll be back. You're listening to Delilah.
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0: It's Houston's Love Songs at Night on Sunny 99.1. I'm Delilah. Hi, who's with me on the phone lines?
13: Oh, my gosh. This is Bob. How are you, Delilah?
0: Bob, I'm wonderful. What can I do for you?
13: I want you to play a great song for my soulmate.
0: Your soulmate. Who is your soulmate, Bob?
13: My soulmate for 50 years is Anne. She is so loving, gorgeous, and she's so epic. No matter what I need, no matter what goes on, she's always there for me. Like I said, 50 years married, and she's just a wonderful, wonderful human being.
0: All right. Well, Bob, I am going to find a song since you two have made it half a century, and it sounds like you're still going strong. I'm going to find a sweet song for you.
13: Thank you. You are marvelous.
0: Thank you. Good night.

0: Good evening. You found Delilah with Houston's Love Songs at Night right here on Sunny 99.1. Request dedication stories from the heart, stories from your life. Connecting with old friends. I love the fact that because of social media, a lot of you have come home. You've come home to Mama Delilah after you abandoned me for all those years, going to other platforms, leaving me in the cold, but you've come home now. And I'm so happy to be sharing the night with you, to be sharing requests and dedications with you, to be sharing stories and love with you. I believe what the world needs now is love, sweet love. We need to connect. We need to accept. We need to show grace. We need to show compassion. And I am here to share all of that with you and those that you love tonight. You're listening to Delilah.
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1: Delilah. Hi, good evening. You've called the Delilah Show. Who is this?
2: This is Rita.
1: Hi, Rita. What can I do to make your night a little better, a little more special?
2: I actually have a love story to tell you. So I dated this guy when I graduated high school back in 1986. I met him, and we dated for 2.5 years. And unfortunately, we went our separate ways. He enlisted in the military, and I went to school to be a dental assistant. And we just reconnected back in July of 2022. And we picked up where we left off, and we're engaged. We bought a house together, and we're going to be getting married this June.
1: After all these years, you keep coming back to you two. How did you find your way back to each other?
2: We found each other on Facebook, and it started all over again. After 34 years of not being in touch with each other, we just rekindled, and we just never forgot about each other.
1: And as soon as you reconnected, you reconnected.
2: We reconnected. We had a few obstacles, but we never stopped loving each other.
1: So tell me, what's his name? I'm sorry, Rita. What did you tell me his name?
2: His name's Paul.
1: Tell me what it is about your Paul, because I have a Paul. I have two Pauls. I have a husband Paul and a son Paul. Tell me what it is about your Paul that makes him so special that after 30 plus years, you still love him.
2: He was my first love. He always looked after me, and I still got the butterflies after all these years. I've always thought about him all these decades, not having him in my life, and we never forgot about each other.
1: And is there a song that's your song, or can I pick one out for you?
2: Open Arms by Journey.
1: I will play it for you. Have a beautiful wedding. Thank you for calling.
2: Thank you.

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2: Playing your requests and your dedications and keeping your hearts tied together. Think of this show as a musical bridge across forever. How's that? When you are separated from somebody because of time or space or whatever, you can just think of this show and the music we play as a bridge that you can cross anytime and be connected heart to heart.

0: Hi, Cody. What can I do for you?
1: I'm just calling to give a shout out to my wife and to my family.
0: Are you as cute as your little drawl is there, Cody? I have a nephew named Cody, Cody Matthew, and he melts my heart. He's such a good kid. I shouldn't say kid. He's a grown man with several children, but he'll always be a kid to me.
1: Yeah, well, I'm a kid at heart, but I'm 36.
0: So, Cody, with the cute voice, what can I do for your bride?
1: I got married last December. My wife was a single mom for 5 years, and I met her online and absolutely fell in love with her. And she's got two beautiful boys that are now mine, 8 and 10-year-old. And yeah, I just want to tell my wife that I love her. And we are pregnant, and we have a baby on the way, and we're super stoked to add another little baby to our family. Due date next June, and we're so stoked. I just wanted to call because we're on the road. We came up to the mountains this weekend, and we turned on your show, and it brought back memories. I used to listen to your show as a kid with my mom.
0: And you never thought you'd be all grown up with two kids and one on the way.
1: That's right. I'm so stoked.
0: Cody, what's your wife's name?
1: Julie.
0: And how's Julie doing? Any morning sickness? Any discomfort? Does she need more back rubs? Foot rubs? Foot rubs are really good, by the way. Just FYI.
1: Well, my wife's vegan, and the first week we found out she was craving beef.
0: Her body was saying, you need protein, child. You're building a person.
1: Yeah. And she had so much jerky, and now I think she despises it now. And she's moved on to, I don't even know what it is right now. It changes almost every 2 days. But she's so lovely. And just want to shout out to her because she's the glue to our family, and she's done a heck of a job raising these two boys that I now get, you know, the privilege of raising with her. And now we have one more on the way. And we can't wait to welcome our baby into this world in June. And God's been really, really good to us. So we're grateful. We're really, really grateful.
0: God bless you and your family.

0: Come on in, Houston. Settle in for the night with me. You found Delilah on Sunny 99.1, Houston's love songs. In fact, these are the greatest love songs of all time. I've got those for you all night long. Come in and make yourself at home. It is time to put the stress of the day aside, the worries of the day aside. The imaginations, you get up in your head and you start imagining, and you imagine the worst. You always imagine the worst. Why do you do that? Why do I do that? If I'm going to use this precious imagination that God gave me, why don't I use it to imagine the best possible outcome in every situation? I heard someone say the other day that they were going to start looking at every situation they're in, looking at it as a gift from God, and enjoying unwrapping that gift and finding out exactly what the Almighty wants us to do in that case. That's hard to do when the situation you're in is painful, difficult, trying, frustrating. Somebody's getting on your very last nerve. Hard to picture that as a gift, huh? I'm going to help you try to reframe that and to think of it as a gift tonight and every night. I'm here every night. I am here to smooth off the rough edges. 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
1: Delilah. Hi, Maria. Welcome. What can I do for you?
2: I love you.
1: Thank you.
2: I am depressed. I am lonely. My son's father has a girlfriend of 20 years, but I'm with him for 14 years. But every song you play for every situation on your talk show, you're sending it for me.
1: So you're lonely, you're a little depressed, and you would like to hear what?
2: I want you to tell me what can I do to make me happy going forward. I love him. I'm in his house. He's in an apartment with his girlfriend, and I want to be with him.
1: Listen to yourself. You're in love with a man who's in love with someone else.
2: I don't know if he's in love with her. He's placed me in the house that he bought cash.
1: If he were in love with you, he wouldn't be living with another woman. You see his actions. He is choosing to live his life away from you, apart from his son's mother, and with another woman. That's all you need to know. There's nothing you can do. He's left the relationship. He might throw you a crumb of affection or throw you a house or whatever it is to keep you hanging on, but he has left the relationship and is partnered with somebody else.
2: So how do I handle that?
1: There's nothing to handle. You're either going to learn to be happy being his side piece, or you're going to say, I deserve more, and move on with your life.
2: I deserve more, Delilah. I want so much more.
1: Maria, has anyone ever given you like two or three necklaces that are all tangled up and you can't wear them because they're all intertwined and twisted and tangled up?
2: Yes.
1: Okay. Is it easy to get the knots out and get them untangled?
2: No.
1: No. It takes time and it takes patience. But they're no good. You can't wear them. You can't use them all tangled up. You need to untangle your heart from this mess.
3: And I called you for her, Delilah.
1: Your sister loves you. Listen to her. She's got wisdom.
3: Yep, I do. I really do. I tell her that all the time.
1: Mm-hmm.
3: I told her she's such a beautiful person. She is preventing the person that she can attract to come to her life because she's still holding on.
2: Delilah, listen to me. I'm going to listen to you every night, every day, whenever you're on, because I bought a radio.
1: And then listen to your sister and let me play a song for you, okay?
3: Thank you for being the person you are, Delilah. Thank you for inspiring everybody. You have such a purpose here on earth, and I am so, so inspired by you. Thank you.
1: Thank you. God bless you both.

0: of you.
1: You found Delilah here on Sunny 99.1. This is Houston's Love Songs at Night. If you were listening earlier on this Memorial Day Monday night, I said everybody matters. What you do matters. What you dream matters. Because everybody has a unique role to fill in this world. Imagine if you went to a concert and everybody wanted to be the lead singer and nobody wanted to play the drums or wanted to play the guitar or wanted to play whatever instrument. What if you went to a symphony and everybody wanted to play the violin? Nobody wanted to play the cello or the piccolo or whatever. We all have a unique role to fill this world. Everyone, especially you, everyone is indispensable. You can't be replicated. You can't be replaced. And I know somebody right now is hearing my voice saying, not me. Not me. I don't have a place. I don't have a role. I'm disabled, or I can't do certain things, or I'm not smart enough, or I'm not good enough. Stop that negative nonsense. You are. You are precious. You are indispensable. And you have a unique role to play in this world. We'll be back. You're listening to Delilah.
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0: Angie, hi, welcome. Come on in, make yourself at home. What can I do for you tonight?
1: I was married 2 years, and this December I've been divorced for a year. Maybe a very toxic relationship, trust issues, but I have met an amazing man. We've been together 9 months. He opens up car doors for me. I mean, amazing man. He's a gift from God.
0: So you guys got together just a few months after you were divorced?
1: Yes, ma'am.
0: And did you give yourself time to heal, or did you jump out of the frying pan into another man's arms?
1: Kind of, but we dated before, so we knew each other.
0: So this is somebody who was a friend first?
1: Yes, ma'am.
0: Okay.
1: I prayed, and, you know, God sent me somebody. And just out of the blue, one day he texted me and was like, hey, you want to go out for lunch and rekindle? And it's just been that, and we've been together ever since then. I just want to appreciate him, let him know how much I do appreciate him.
0: And what's his name?
1: His name is Scott.
0: All right. I pray he continues to bless you and open doors for you and bring joy into your life.
1: Thank you, Miss Delilah.

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0: It's Sunny 99.1, Houston's Love Songs. The greatest love songs of all time, I might add, with me, Delilah, keeping you company here on your radio dial all night long. Keeping you company on a Monday night, Memorial Day Monday. Thank you. Thank you, thank you, thank you to all the family, the friends, the wives, widows, widowers, people who have lost loved ones who are serving our country. That's why we celebrate Memorial Day weekend. Well, that's originally why. Now it has more to do with potato salads and backyard barbecues, I suspect. But in the midst of all that, I hope you took time to say thank you to a veteran today. To say thank you from the bottom of your heart that they made the sacrifice to serve our country. And for those who made the ultimate sacrifice, that is why we celebrate Memorial Day. We'll be back. No more history lessons. We'll be back with lessons about life and love, reconciliation, and jubilation. You're listening to Delilah.
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26: Come home to Delilah.
0: Hi, Jessica. Welcome. What can I do for you?
27: I would like you to dedicate a song to my best friend, Chris.
0: And what do you want to tell best friend Chris?
27: I love him with all my heart, and he means the world to me.
0: So is this a best friend, buddy friend, hang out and go to the movies friend, or a best friend, I want to kiss your face and fall in love with you friend?
27: Well, at the moment, it's just a best friend, buddy thing. But we are very, very close, and I mean, my mother thinks we're going to get married, which is really funny.
0: So how many years have you and Chris been best friends?
27: We've actually only known each other for a little over a year now, but we have had a lot of stuff happen between us, a lot of spiritual growth, and my family loves him to death.
0: Jessica, you're talking to Delilah, okay? I'm not your youth pastor girlfriend. We're not talking spiritual growth here. We're talking he's cute.
27: Well, that too, but he's incredible.
0: How old are you?
27: 18.
0: And how old is Chris?
27: 18.
0: And are you going to the same colleges next year?
27: No, actually, I just found out that he got accepted to a college, and it's 6 hours away, and I cried myself to sleep the other night.
0: Did you apply to this college?
27: No, I did not. he didn't even decide that he was going to go until after I had been accepted to the college that I planned on going to.
0: Well, I guess this will be one of those spiritual tests then, won't it?
27: Yes.
0: This will be one of those, if this is meant to be and this is ordained from above, we'll make it through the 6-hour drive.
27: Yes, and he deserves it very much. I'm very proud of him.
0: Jessica, let me play a song for you and Chris.
27: Thank you very much.
0: All right. Good luck in the future, honey.
27: Thank you. Bye.

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You found Delilah with Houston's Love Songs at Night. 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Use that promo code LOVE just to make sure you get that 60% off. Tonight's Delilah's Dilemma is from a beautiful girl named Krista who says, I need some advice on what to do. My heart.

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2: You know, somebody named Catherine O'Hara once wrote, "Nighttime is really the best time to work. All the ideas are there to be yours because everyone else is asleep. I am here to be your muse to inspire you throughout the night. So go ahead, if you're working away, grab those great ideas and stay tuned."

0: welcome aboard. You found Delilah on Sunny 99.1, Houston's Love Songs. You know, I know this show is basically about requests and dedications. It's about falling in love for the first time or falling in love for the last time. It's about all the young people who are graduating or graduated this past weekend. It's about taking a chance on love after your heart's been broken terribly. But sometimes I admit I get a little carried away and I gotta go down, you know, a path and share what's truly on my heart. And what is truly on my heart right now is the fact that the world has gone crazy in so many ways. And we need to tell people how much we love them. While we have this moment, while we have this hour, while we have this opportunity, let's not squander it. Let's use it to say, I care about you. I love you. You're important to me. Let's use it to focus on our kids and our grandkids, on our parents or grandparents, on our brothers or sisters if we can. Shut the chaos out of your mind and focus on the people you love while you have the chance to say, I love you. I care about you. You are vitally important to me. You're listening to Delilah.
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0: Hi, good evening. You've called the Delilah Show. Who is this?
14: This is Danny. I want to share my story with you, and I can't believe I got through. I've tried for years.
0: I'm glad you made it through. Welcome aboard. Tell me your story.
14: You were talking a while back about drugs and alcohol and how they don't just ruin the person, but they ruin families. I got caught up with the wrong crowd, and I was addicted to cocaine. The family didn't know what was going on. I was more like a functional addict, and they had to drive me to the emergency room. They didn't know I was overdosing. Thank God I made it through, and I felt God talk to me and said, Daniel, I love you, but this is not of me. This has to go. And coming up this September will be 4 years clean and sober.
0: And how does the world look through sober eyes, Danny?
14: It's not being behind the cloud. It's not lying to the world. It's about honesty. And when people see your virtue and see your true self without hiding anything, you can open up to everybody. You can show everybody God's love, the love you have, and you see their love. And I think it's wonderful.
0: And have you been able to repair the relationships that the cocaine, that the drugs stole? Have you been able to rebuild bridges?
14: Everything came full circle.
0: So everything is being restored.
14: Yes. And I changed my life all around.
0: I'm so proud of you. I wish I could reach through the phone lines and give you a big congratulatory hug and a four-year coin.
14: Sorry, now I'm getting a little emotional. I'm crying a little bit because I'm still here, and I know I have a purpose, and it's incredible.
0: I'm so proud of you, Danny. God bless you and watch over you and keep you safe. You have a good night, my friend.
14: Thank you, Delilah. You too. God bless you.

Houston, you found Delilah on Sunny 99.1 with the best variety of the 80s, 90s, and today, and the greatest love songs of all time for you all night long. So are you going through challenges, going through trials? Maybe you made it through the big challenge, and now you don't know what to do. You spent so much energy just trying to stand up under the tsunami of pain. Maybe you got the diagnosis. Maybe you've had the surgery. Maybe you've gone through the chemo.

0: Maybe you lost the person you love and you walked them through the pain and they're gone now and you're alone in the quiet. Maybe you've been betrayed and you walked in on betrayal and now you have to sit with that aloneness, wondering, can you ever trust again? Can you ever let anyone inside your heart again? Because to do so means they could betray you. And they might. If you are through the storm and you're on the other side and you don't know what to do, you're looking back at the wreckage going, where do I even begin to pick up the pieces? Start slowly. Be kind to yourself. Give yourself permission to not know what to do. It's hard for me. I'm a doer. I got to get things done. Got to do it. Got to get it done. Got to move forward. And in the aftermath of the storm of life, sometimes I just have to sit there and let all the balls drop around me and admit that I'm powerless and I can't fix it. If you're a doer, if you're a giver, if you're a caretaker, and there's nothing you can do, and you just have to sit with that, it's hard. But I will play music to comfort your weary soul and hopefully speak words of inspiration to your heart as you give yourself permission to rest. We'll be back with songs to inspire your heart tonight. 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
14: Hi, Sarah. What can I do for you tonight?
15: Oh, I'd like to dedicate a song. I'm actually having problems with my ex-boyfriend.
14: Okay, what kind of problems?
15: Well, you know, we've been on and off for a very long time. We had a couple of issues, and, you know, today was, like, really the last day for me and him to be together. I ended it, and it was, like, actually mutual, I should say. I shouldn't say that I ended it. But I just want him to know that I will always love him, and I wish him the best, and I want to be with him forever.
14: Wait. You just said you ended it. It's over. There's no hope, and now you're saying you want to be with him forever.
15: Well, because we just have issues right now, and he needs to get his life back on track, and, you know, I'm going to school, and I'm working two jobs, and I do want to be with him, but he's just very difficult to be with.
14: What is he involved with that's destroying your relationship?
15: He just is very demanding. He's just very hard to be with, but I don't know what it is about him that I just want to be with him for the rest of my life.
14: I would bet if I were to stand back and look at a picture of your life, I would see a very strong, very intelligent, very determined young woman.
15: Yes, I am.
14: Who has this one slight little problem, and that's that you fall in love with people that aren't good to you.
15: Yes. And I just want him to know that I do care. He has trust issues, Delilah.
14: Well, it sounds like he has a lot of issues, but you know what? You're a good person.
15: Thank you.
14: Okay?
15: I really am. I am. I'm a good person. I'm a good girl. I don't do no wrong, and I don't understand why he's like this towards me.
14: It's not about you. It's about he's got something broken in him, but you're equally broken that you keep, you know, going back.
15: I know.
14: So stop.
15: But today was like the end of it. Like, I told him to leave me alone and let me move on in my life. And for the first time, I think I got the, you know, the real push out of him.

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Sunny 99.1. 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

0: is now 6:15 on sunny 99.1 Houston's best variety of the 80s, 90s, and today. I'm Dana with producer Anthony, and it is going to be a beautiful, sunny, hot summer-like day. For those of you still in school, school is out for, I think it's Katy and Pasadena.
1: That's some hype right there.
0: On the 28th.
1: So exciting. Yeah.
0: So we're getting there, guys. We're getting there. Today we go up to 88. Yes, it should be real sunny right now. 74 in Uptown. So the at Houston Bucket List posted a beautiful picture of Main Street downtown, how the pedestrian area is all set for FIFA first tournament June 14th. And it really is looking spectacular. So what's the outrage about that post? Well, it wasn't the picture, but it was the way that Houston Bucket List termed downtown Houston. That's got people up in arms.
1: Oh, okay.
0: They stated it was Doho.
1: Doho.
0: D-O-H-O. Uh-oh. Downtown Houston. Kind of reminiscent of Soho in New York. And there's also Edo in the East End, and people are going, don't do it. Edo, we're okay with, but Doho is just
1: that sounds
0: dumb.
1: It just sounds a little,
0: doesn't it sound dumb?
1: It's a stretch, you know? I mean, I don't know.
0: So like, we'll see if that sticks. Edo started I think it was 2009, and they just kept, the marketing area just kept pushing Edo.
1: Okay.
0: And it sticked. So it sticked. It stuck. We'll see if, I'm already getting dumb. We'll see if Doho sticks for Houston.
1: Hey, guys, I'll meet you down at Doho. I
0: what about
1: know.
0: Uptown? Is that Upho?
1: Oh, no, don't even start with no. We're not creating new ones here.
0: I'm just saying.
1: No, yeah,
0: Main Street looks amazing.
1: Yes.
0: But whether or not we're going to call Main Street in Doho, I don't know. That's up to you.
1: Yeah, no.
0: All right, then.
1: Doho.
0: Let's move on to this. What do you think about dad bods? There is an actual real dad bod competition this weekend to Galveston. We are going to tell you something good coming up next on Sunny Night.
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0: Sunny 99.1, Houston's best variety of the 80s, 90s, and today I'm Dana with producer Anthony. Beautiful. It's going to be a sunny, hot Tuesday. We're going to go up to 88. Right now, it's 74 in Uptown.
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3: 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I need some.

0: Tell me something good brought to us by our friends at Goodwill Houston. Okay, dad bods, listen up. Nothing to feel ashamed about. No, you are going to celebrate that dad bod this Saturday out in Galveston. It's the Battle of the Dad Bods. All shapes and sizes are welcome. It's going to start at 11 o'clock at 2540 Broadway Street, and it's hosted by the Galveston Island Market, and there are several categories. There's the classic dad bod winner, the beach dad bod, and then there's people's choice. So
1: what
0: you have to do, just wear no shirt.
1: Yeah.
0: Okay? Confidence, charisma, a killer sense of humor. That's what the judges are looking for, and the people's choice. And you're going to win, too. They've got a trophy for you, a Grillmaster barbecue set, an Amazon gift card. You can register day of, or you can go to docs.google.com to find your 2026 Battle of the Dad Bod form to fill out. You can also call them to register. 409, I could see wives doing this.
1: Yeah,
0: 409-392-3695. Producer Anthony?
1: Dane, this is really cool. A lot of celebrations coming ahead of America's 250th birthday. And one of the things happening is an old Galveston vessel preparing to set sail on its biggest voyage in four decades. It's the iconic tall ship Alyssa. It was built back in 1877 in Scotland. Now one of Galvey's most recognizable symbols. It's expected to depart in early June for New York Harbor, where it's going to take part in the Sail Forth celebration, which is a part of America's 250th.
0: Wow.
1: Alyssa, the official tall ship of Texas and a fixture on the city seal, has not made an extensive voyage since 1986. Now, 40 years later, the ship once again is heading out to sea as part of an international gathering of some of the world's most iconic tall ships and naval vessels. The Sail Forth event specifically continues a tradition of milestone maritime celebrations. So, and for Galveston, this is Alyssa's voyage is a chance for our beloved symbol of the island to take center stage in this upcoming once-in-a-generation national celebration. This is so cool.
0: I remember going to the tall ships in New York, I think, for our 200th birthday.
1: Wow,
0: My family and I were there, and the crowds at Battery Park getting off the ship. I mean, we didn't get off until 3 in the morning. I'll never forget packed it was. So that's going to be incredible. Always have our Tell Me Something Good up at sunny99.com. 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
0: Now that the unofficial start of summer has happened, we're going to be staying at hotels. What makes a hotel room totally glam? It's our nearly impossible question coming up next on Sunny.
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0: 6:41 now on Sunny 99.1, Houston's best variety of the 80s, 90s, and today. I'm Dana with producer Anthony. What a beautiful start to our Tuesday election day, Texas runoff elections. No excuse. Weather's going to be great. It's going to be hot, though. We'll go up to 88 this afternoon. Polls will be open until they open at 7 until 7 tonight. Right now, it's 74. Very pleasant in Uptown. And it's time for our nearly impossible question, Anthony.
1: Wow. This is the one thing travelers say makes a hotel room fancy.
0: I have to agree.
1: What is it?
0: When I look in there and there it is.
1: I always think it's fancy, but yeah, I never...
0: You don't take advantage of it?
1: I do not.
0: I do all the time. I'm like, ooh, this is nice.
1: I could see that feeling fancy.
0: Right? 713-212-5991. Unofficial start of summer. Maybe you're going to be going to a hotel. You'll check to see if they have this. Our number again, 713-212-5991.
1: Get it right. We're getting you and the family out to Stage's production of Spamilton, an American parody. It's a crash course on Broadway history using the beloved score with new lyrics to tell the story of Lin-Manuel Miranda's rise after his Hamilton success. It kicks off this weekend with shows running through June 21st. Find info and tickets at stageshouston.com or get our nearly impossible question. 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
0: All right. Our number 713-212-5991.
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5: 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Well, with deals like these, it's easy to find exactly what you are and aren't looking for. Yes, JCPenney.
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0: It is now 6:51 on Sunny 99.1, Houston's best variety of the 80s, 90s, and today. I'm Dana with producer Anthony. Sunny, hot day for your Tuesday. We're going to be going up to 88 right now. 74 in Uptown, and we have got our nearly impossible question contestants. Let's go to Angleton first. Chris, now you're in law enforcement. How did you get into this, Chris?
1: You know, it's just something that I felt drawn to when I was younger and kind of followed my dream.
0: That is excellent. Excellent.
2: Calling,
0: well, thank you for your service. And how about we have a little fun? We're talking about, are you guys going to be doing any travel this summer?
1: Probably not.
0: All right. Well, if you do and you go to a hotel, this is kind of making the experience glamorous. Here we go.
2: Chris, this is the one thing travelers say makes a hotel room fancy. What is it?
1: A robe.
0: A robe.
2: Bathrobe.
0: Right. I'm thinking, ooh, this is going to be nice. It's like the first thing I want to put on.
2: Really?
0: Is the bathrobe.
2: I see it and I never put it. I never do anything with it.
0: I take advantage of it. I never take it. I just take advantage of it because then they'll charge me.
2: Of course.
0: You are absolutely right, Chris. Good job.
1: Well, thank you very much.
2: Congrats, Chris. You just scored your tickets to Spamilton, an American parody. It's a new musical parody telling the story of the rise of Lin-Manuel Miranda after his success with Hamilton. Shows kick off this weekend. And Chris, you just won your 4-pack of tickets to check it out over at Stages Houston.
1: Awesome. Thank you very much.
2: Pleasure, man.
0: You are so welcome. And thank you again, Chris. So glad you listened to Sunny 99.1.
1: Absolutely. I'm good.

0: Sunny 99.1, Houston's best variety of the 80s, 90s, and today. I'm Dana with producer Anthony, and we've got the three things you need to know to get your Tuesday short work week. Yep, it's Tuesday, May 26th started. Today is election day for the Texas runoff elections. Polls open in 5 minutes, and they'll be open until 7 tonight. Big races for the U.S. Senate, Ken Paxton and John Cornyn. Also, the race for Attorney General. Well, Katie, look at what is coming your way. A 56-acre legacy park with trails, a floating boardwalk. It's going to double as a flood mitigator, too. It's Legacy Prairie at the Katy County Court area. So very, very cool and beautiful. Looking forward to that. And less than 3 weeks until FIFA countdown. Yep, Houston. Dan Bergstrom was very instrumental in making this incredible event happen. Dan serves as the director of grounds for the Houston Dynamo and Houston Dash. He's credited with helping convince FIFA, this is so cool, that Houston could successfully install natural grass for the tournaments. Isn't that amazing,
1: Anthony?
0: Oh,
1: wow.
0: Yep, first tournament we will see is Sunday, June 14th. Cannot wait. And your weather today, it's going to be sunny and hot. We'll go up to 88 right now, 74 in Uptown. And you're up to date from Sunny 99.1. Maybe you're going to a hotel now that the unofficial start of summer is here. Let's talk about what makes hotels so glamorous. Next on Sunny.
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7:08 on Sunny 99.1, Houston's best variety of the 80s, 90s, and today. I'm Dana with producer Anthony. Unofficial start of summer is here. Going to go to a hotel. What makes the room so glam for you? We'll talk about it next on Sunny.

0: It is now 7:12 on Sunny 99.1, Houston's best variety of the 80s, 90s, and today I'm Dana with producer Anthony. Sunny, hot Tuesday. We're going up to 88 right now. It's 74 in Uptown. You guys might be getting ready to go on your summer vacation. Maybe it's a road trip. Maybe you're flying to your destination, the hotel. Very important. When I open up the closet, and I do not request this, Anthony, I never even thought to ask about this, but when I do open up the closet and there's a robe hanging there, a nice fluffy robe, I just feel like, ooh, that is me. I'm going to crawl right into that and get all comfy cozy.
1: Which is awesome because I've never picked that up.
0: Why wouldn't you put on the robe? I mean, even when we do events like for iHeartMedia, they'll put us in a nice hotel and I look at that robe and I'm like, ooh, this is nice.
1: Because I guess I never wear one at home or anything like that. So I guess when I'm at or when I'm on, you know, quote, vacation or just not in my, you know, home kind of bubble, it's not something that clicks for me to wear. But it does feel luxurious, you know.
0: Yeah, you see it.
1: Yeah,
0: that's what we learned. Our nearly impossible question. Maybe a lot of you think that when you open up the closet, you see a robe. Ooh, this is a luxurious hotel,
1: or some kind of fancy. You know, there's a minimum level of fancy.
0: Would that be the case for you, or are you looking for something else that makes your hotel stay just a bit fancier than normal? 713-212-5. And your favorite hotel might even be right here in Houston. 713-212-5991.

0: Sunny 99.1, Houston's best variety of the 80s, 90s, and today. I'm Dana with producer Anthony. Sunny, hot day today for your Tuesday. Going to go up to 88 right now. It is 74 in Uptown, unofficial start of summer, making your travel plans. And we have got Steve. Now, you're calling in from Baytown. You are a truck driver in Baytown. Are you going to be able to maybe take a road trip that's not business or travel with your family this summer, Steve?
1: Well, my wife and I just came back from Croatia. We went to Dubrovnik back in March and split Croatia. So we've done some travel already for this year.
0: Oh, my gosh. That's awesome.
1: I think beyond this, we're going to probably check out the MSC cruise line.
0: But
1: the hotels we stay at, we have bathrobes pretty much all the time, but not too many have bidets.
2: Oh, my God.
0: That sounds fantastic.
2: Really, though.
0: So the MSC cruise lines, that was my very first cruise ship I ever went on that my mother-in-law took me on, and I had the best time, but my mother-in-law and my husband got very ill. So I basically spent 7 days all by myself, and it was fantastic. You know what I'm saying, Steve. Anyway, so did you take a cruise to Croatia?
1: No, we flew into Croatia. When I fly international, I like to fly in, and I like to get in, like to kind of get immerse myself into the culture.
0: Right, right.
2: Wow.
0: I've heard that Croatia was beautiful. What was your favorite part?
1: It was gorgeous. We stayed in Dubrovnik in the old town at the Imperial Hilton, which had a bathrobe.
0: There you go.
1: And slippers.
0: But did it have a bidet? Slippers. Did it have a bidet?
1: It did not. I was a little disappointed because of that, because, you know, we are American Express card holders, and we usually stay in Hilton products, and it was surprisingly this Hilton did not have a bidet.
2: Oh my gosh.
0: You'd have to go over to Italy then to get your bidet fixed, right?
1: Yes, absolutely.
0: Yeah. Steve, thank you for sharing, and so glad. How did you find Sunny 99.1? I'm just curious.
1: Well, I've been actually listening to Sunny 99.1 over the years because I'm just a music lover. I'm 61 years old, and so now I think I'm just kind of embracing my I'm a grandfather. I'm a mature man now, and so I just like to sit back and listen to some music that is very nostalgic to me because I grew up on a lot of this music that you play back in the 80s and the 70s and late 70s and 80s and 90s and all of that. So it's just easy listening.
0: That is excellent. Steve, we appreciate you. Thank you so much and take care. Happy travels. Thank you so much.
1: I have a great day and a great week.
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0: Just flying through each month. I mean, May is almost over. So what is your favorite month of the year? We'll tell you the ones that are trending. Coming up next on Sunny.
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11: New survey out telling us our favorite months of the year continually. It's always this month, May and October. Isn't that crazy,
12: Interesting.
11: Anthony? May has so many different holidays. And October, well, I think it's because it gets cooler and people love Halloween.
12: Yep.
11: And the leaves change. And we're a month away from the Christmas music here on Sunny. But May is super popular as well. I mean, here in our area, so many schools are out. We have Memorial Day, which we just celebrated. And isn't Mother's Day in May?
12: Yes.
11: Yeah,
12: mm-hmm. Also
11: but
12: true.
11: But another favorite is June. June is coming up, and it's my favorite.
12: Why is that?
11: I don't know if it's everyone's favorite. As my birthday's in June.
12: Uh-huh.
11: I graduated in June, and Father's Day is in June. See?
12: Yes.
11: Anthony, what's your favorite month?
12: It's got to be January, just because it's my birthday month.
11: See?
12: And it's the start of a new year.
11: Exactly. What's your favorite month? Use the TalkBack mic and let us know. We'd love to hear from you. It's right there on the iHeartRadio app, and it's totally free, and it's fun. We love to hear from you here at Sunny 99.1. That's what's trending.

0: hope you guys had a wonderful Memorial Day weekend. I'll tell you, those volunteers out at the Houston Veterans Cemetery putting down all those beautiful flags, unbelievably beautiful and profound. Thank you for doing that. It is now 7:41 on Sunny 99.1. I'm Dana with producer Anthony, and we've got Houston's best variety of the 80s, 90s, and today. It's a short work week. It's going to be a hot Tuesday. We're going to go up to 88 right now, 74 in Uptown, and it's time for you to name that tune.
1: Got your tickets to go see John Mellencamp when he heads to town later this summer, but you do have to name the tune for today. Five notes to identify today's tune, and always throwing you some blues clues to get you on the right track. Today's tune is a very high energy one from Pat Benatar. It's actually a song about confidence. Pat says it's a song saying that no matter what you throw at me, I can handle it.
2: Sure.
1: So fire away and hit me with it. Five notes to name today's tune. Get it right. As we said, we got you in a plus one out to see John Mellencamp. He's going to be here for his Dancing Words tour, The Greatest Hits. You can find tickets over at Ticketmaster.com or name today's tune. We got you into the show August 6th up at the Woodlands Pavilion.
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0: The 80s, 90s, and today. I'm Dana with producer Anthony, and it's going to be a sunny, beautiful, but hot day for your Tuesday going up to 88. Right now, 74 in Uptown, and we have got our Name That Tune contestant, Catherine, calling in from Bel Air. Now, you're a mental health therapist. Are you ready to name that tune?
1: Yes.
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2: Catherine, here is your clip. 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
2: Catherine, fire away.
3: That is excellent.
2: Absolutely, Catherine. You got it. You and a plus one are going to be off to see John Mellencamp. He's bringing his Dancing Words tour to Houston, and you're all set with your tickets. August 6th up at the Woodlands Pavilion.
1: All right. Thank you.
0: Fantastic. Our pleasure, lucky Catherine. Lady. You have fun, and Catherine, so glad you listened to Sunny.
1: Me too. Thank you.

0: 7:52 now on Sunny 99.1. We've got Houston's best one in the 80s, 90s, and today. I'm Dana with producer Anthony. And the three things you need to know to get your Tuesday, it's May 26th, started. Well, Election Day, the Texas runoff election. Polls are now open until 7 tonight. And big races, Ken Paxton, John Cornyn for U.S. Senate. Also, the race for Attorney General. Well, Katie, look what's coming your way. It's going to be beautiful, amazing, a 56-acre legacy park with trails, a floating boardwalk, and it's also going to double as a flood mitigator, which is pretty cool. Legacy Prairie at Katie Court, and that's going to be very nice. Also, less than 3 weeks until FIFA, the countdown is on. Dan Bergstrom, we're learning, was very instrumental in making this happen. Dan serves as the director of grounds for the Houston Dynamo and the Houston Dash, and he's credited with helping convince FIFA that Houston could successfully install natural grass for the tournaments, which, by the way, the first one is going to be June 14th. Cannot wait. And your weather today, beautiful, sunny, but hot. We're going to go up to 88 right now, 74 in Uptown. And you're up to date from Sunny 99.1 as we get ready for the 8 o'clock All Music Hour. And at 8:10, it's our Battle of the Burbs on Sunny 99.1.
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0: Sunny 99.1. It is now 8:12. I'm Dana with producer Anthony, and we are going commercial free. It's the 8 o'clock all music hour. That means it's time for our Battle of the Burbs.
1: Just need you and you. Come join us. Always fun and always ridiculously easy. Come get two questions correct. We're sending you in a plus one to see the band The Fix. They're coming to the House of Blues this summer. You can find tickets over at Ticketmaster.com or come win our battle. We got you into the show on us July 23rd.
0: And we're looking for two contestants right now. If you want to play, 713-212-5991.

0: 8:20 now. It is the 8 o'clock All Music Hour. I'm Dana with producer Anthony on Sunny 99.1. And we've got a beautiful start to our election day. Yeah, no excuses to not get out and vote today. Polls open until 7. It's going to be hot, though, but real sunny. No rain in the forecast. Going to go up to 88 right now. It is 74 in Uptown. And we've got both our contestants ready to go. We've got Troy calling in and representing Tomball. He's been there 12 years. Riker, representing Cypress, has been there 8 years. Troy, what are you loving about Tomball?
1: I just love the small town feel of it. And yet still close enough to do everything.
0: That's excellent. Oh, yeah. Excellent. And Riker, what about you? What are you loving about Cypress?
2: Everything about it. Friends, the family, and then we've got 290 up to Fredericksburg and up to Austin and down to Houston. So it's always accessible.
0: Sounds amazing. That's great. Well, say hi to each other.
2: Hi, Riker. Hi. Nice to meet you, man.
3: Good morning, both of y'all. Welcome to our Battle of the Burbs. You're going to jumpstart your Tuesday with questions easier than fighting that traffic on 290. You want to buzz yourself in by shouting your name. Not the answer, not your suburb. Just shout your name, and the first one to get two correct takes the win for today. Are y'all ready?
2: I'm ready.
3: Let's go. Question number one. Remember, buzz in by shouting your name. We're now at 3 weeks until the first FIFA tourney here in Houston. It's coming up June 14th. Now, what month comes after June?
4: Riker.
0: I heard a whole bunch of names
3: man,
0: there.
3: Riker.
0: I heard Riker first.
2: June.
4: July.
3: Ooh. So he said June, but I heard somebody else say July.
2: July.
3: July. Okay. Just making sure it was on Riker's team.
0: Okay. It was Riker's team. Riker, who is that with you?
2: My son.
0: Okay. Well, we got to get all these names so we know who's going on. What's your son's name?
3: That's so funny.
2: Deshaun.
0: Okay. So we got Riker and Deshaun, and we got that question right.
3: That's right. Cypress on the board. Question number two. Remember, buzz in by shouting your name. This is funny and so good. The Battle of the Dad Bods is happening this Saturday down in Galveston. A chance for that dad bod to win you some pretty nice prizes. And talking dads, what month is Father's Day?
2: Troy.
0: Riker. Troy.
2: That's Father's Day's in June.
0: You got it. That's right.
3: Tied up. That's right. Tomball on the board. Question number three. Remember, buzz in by shouting your name. Today is election day for the runoff elections. Now, polls are open now until an hour after 6 p.m. this evening. So what time would that be?
2: Troy. Riker.
3: Troy for the win.
2: It'll be 7 p.m.
0: That's right. You got it.
3: Show is, man.
0: Hey, Riker and Deshaun, you guys did excellent.
3: You were right there.
0: Troy was super fast. Will you play with us again?
2: Absolutely.
0: All right. You take care. And Troy, congratulations.
3: Yeah, way to go.
2: Thank you so much.
3: Way to go, Troy. We are sending you and a plus one to go check out the band The Fix. They are heading for their show at the House of Blues, and we got you in with your tickets July 23rd.
2: Awesome. Thank you guys so much.
0: You are
3: our
0: so
3: pleasure,
0: welcome.
3: Man.
0: Thank you for listening to Sunny 99.1. We appreciate you.
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0: the 8 o'clock All Music Hour on Sunny 99.1. I'm Dana with producer Anthony, and we're going commercial free with Kenny Loggins coming up. But first, in case you missed it,
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1: Tell me something good brought to us by our friends at Goodwill Houston. Okay, dad bods, listen up. Nothing to feel ashamed about. No, you are going to celebrate that dad bod this Saturday out in Galveston. It's the Battle of the Dad Bods. All shapes and sizes are welcome. It's going to start at 11 o'clock at 2540 Broadway Street. And it's hosted by the Galveston Island Market. And there are several categories. There's the classic dad bod winner, the beach dad bod, and then there's people's choice. So
2: oh my gosh.
1: You have to do, just wear no shirt.
2: Yeah.
1: Okay? Confidence, charisma, a killer sense of humor. That's what the judges are looking for. And the people's choice. And you're going to win, too. They've got a trophy for you. A Grillmaster barbecue set, an Amazon gift card. 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
2: Yeah,
1: 409-392-3695.
2: Really.
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Maybe get the kids some Disney backpacks, a clue that they're going to Walt World. And I've got your keyword coming up at 9:40. It's going to help you win. I'm Sunny, 99.1, Houston's best variety of the 80s, 90s, and today. I'm Dana Tyson with Green Day.

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0: 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Here's Alex Warren.
1: You say the holy water's watered down, and this town's lost its faith. Our colors will fade eventually, so if our time is running out, day after day, we'll make the mundane a masterpiece. Oh my, my, oh my, my love, I take one look at you, you're taking me out.

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No excuse to not go vote today. Yes, the Texas runoff elections polls are open until 7. Weather beautiful. It's going to be a little hot, though, going up to 88. Right now, it's Carrie Underwood on Sunny 99.1, Houston's best variety of the 80s, 90s, and today.

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99.1, Houston's best variety of the 80s, 90s, and today. I'm Dana. America's turning 250 years old. How would you like to celebrate in a big way by winning $2,500? I've got the good news coming up at 10:40 right now. It's See ya.

yesterday, making the Houston Veterans Cemetery so beautiful with all those flags. I'm Dana on Sunny 99.1, Houston's best variety of the 80s, 90s, and today with Ellie Goulding. I had

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Sunny 99.1, Houston's best variety of the 80s, 90s, and today. Good morning, my friend. It's Amanda Flores with you. And yes, I do have another chance for you to get qualified for that trip to Disney World. 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

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It's Amanda Flores, and I keep thinking it's Monday, and it is not. The good news is it is Tuesday, a shorter work week for some of us.

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Sunny 99.1, Houston's best variety of the 80s, 90s, and today. Feeling a little bit of that rain fatigue, but I guess we could use it because I won't get into those really hot, dry months. But we will see thunderstorms ramp up later this evening into tomorrow. Keep that umbrella.

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Sunny 99.1, Houston's best variety of the 80s, 90s, and today. Watching Cheetah this morning, she let us know that tomorrow morning, midday, you're probably going to run into some heavy rain, possibility of some flooding as well. So just

Hey, it's Dana, Catherine in Bel Air. Lucky winner of the John Mellencamp tickets this morning at 7:40. She named that tune, and we've got your tickets tomorrow morning. 7:40, just named that tune on Sunny 99.1, Houston's best variety of the 80s, 90s, and today.

0: Sunny 99.1, Houston's best variety of the 80s, 90s, and today. I'm Amanda Flores, and you'll have another chance to get qualified for this Disney World trip. We'll do that for you next hour.
1: They say the holy water's watered down, and this town's lost its faith. Our colors will fade eventually, so if our time is running out, day after day, we'll make the mundane a masterpiece. Oh my, oh my love, I take one look at you, you're taking me out.

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And in this economy, we're always trying to save a few dollars, right? So how about a giant toilet paper roll that lasts for a month? 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

Hey, it's Dana. Catherine in Bel Air, lucky winner of the John Mellencamp tickets this morning at 7:40. She named that tune, and we've got your tickets tomorrow morning. 7:40, just name that tune on Sunny 99.1, Houston's best variety of the 80s, 90s, and today.

Into another full week of it on Sunny 99.1, Houston's best variety of the 80s, 90s, and today, the sunny summer send-off to Disney World. Ready to take the family? Got a winning keyword for you here in just a few songs on Sunny. 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

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I know a lot of people, it was their first day back at work, were nonstop to get you home. 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

it's Dana. How about we start your Wednesday off by encouraging you, giving you hope and inspiration? Tell me something good. 6:20 tomorrow morning, right here on Sunny 99.1. 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

Chris Davis, it is great to be back with you on Sunday 99.1, Houston's best variety of the 80s, 90s, and today. I saw for a few days up in Dallas. My niece graduated high school, so great spending some time with Texans up there. Great group of people. Spending time with family. Hope you got to do the same over the weekend.

Nonstop Sunday 99.1, Houston's best variety of the 80s, 90s, and today, Mandy and Pearline. Yes, I'll point it out as we play Ed Sheeran. It is World Redhead Day today.

That's going to be a fun show, The Woodlands in October. TLC, Salt and Peppa, and En Vogue. And yes, water will fall tonight. We got a soggy morning ahead tomorrow as well for the drive-in. Share more in just a couple of songs. 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

Sunny 99.1, Houston's best variety of the 80s, 90s, and today. 90 plus minutes nonstop. A lot of people first day back. We're getting you home commercial free. And we are bracing for a soggy morning tomorrow morning. Rain chances pick up late tonight. The real trouble does arrive just in time for your commute tomorrow. Heavy line of thunderstorms moving in, bringing a major risk of localized street flooding during the early rush tomorrow. Plan on that. Maybe plan on some extra time. Downpours throughout the day. The commute home tomorrow, wet as well. We're tapering off tomorrow evening. That's what we have to look forward to. All of those for you now on Sunday.

Hey, it's Dana. Catherine in Bel Air, lucky winner of the John Mellencamp tickets this morning at 7:40. She named that tune, and we've got your tickets tomorrow morning. 7:40, just named that tune on Sunny 99.1, Houston's best variety of the 80s, 90s, and today.

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And would you save my soul tonight? Would you tremble?

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Not the best of weather for the commute in tomorrow. Allow yourself a little extra time to get going tomorrow morning. Good to have some heavy rain tomorrow and the drive home tomorrow afternoon as well.

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0: 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Tickets all this week. 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